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0: What's happening? What's happening? It's Tim and Kylie, and we're ready for the weekend. But first, we got to get through Friday.
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I want to know, what was the most expensive thing that you accidentally broke? 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

0: What's happening? What's happening? It's Tim and Kylie, and we're ready for the weekend. But first, we got to get through Friday.
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0: What's happening? It's Tim and Kylie, and we're ready for the weekend. But first, we got to get through Friday.
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I want to know, what was the most expensive thing that you accidentally broke? 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

0: Hey, Fort Wayne, Justin Daniel Kuhn with JD Kuhn Heating and Air Conditioning. 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

but you travel on. There's one day here and the next day gone. 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

0: What's happening? What's happening? It's Tim and Kylie, and we're ready for the weekend. But first, we got to get through Friday.
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0: What's happening? What's happening? It's Tim and Kylie, and we're ready for the weekend. But first, we got to get through Friday.
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0: 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It's Tim and Kylie, and we're ready for the weekend. 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

0: What's happening? It's Tim and Kylie, and we're ready for the weekend. 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
2: 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All year.
3: All right, here we go. On a Friday, baby. 5:59 with Tim and Kylie on this Friday, August the 7th. Welcome to it. 63 right now. 83 is what they're calling for. Partly cloudy afternoon showers. Depending on who you watch, what your weather source is, it's either going to rain nonstop from 2 p.m. this afternoon until 9 a.m. tomorrow, or it's going to be beautiful.
4: Oh, okay. I was wondering.
3: And there's no in between.
4: It seems like the last few times they've said it's going to be all this rain, then we haven't gotten the rain.
3: Yeah.
4: So I'm hoping for that because we're trying to go to the Tin Caps game tonight, Star Wars night.
3: And my son, Hudson, and I, he's seven, will be there tonight. So we're kind of watching the same thing. Eyes on the skies, if you would. Speaking of the Tin Caps and baseball, of course, Major League Baseball, their trade deadline was this week. And I saw this story, and it ties into something else. There was a trade between the Chicago Zoo and the Columbus Zoo where they traded two gorillas.
4: Or
3: two gorillas each. So, like, Chicago sent two to Columbus, Columbus sent two back to Chicago. Well, then I see this story about how they asked people, would you like to be traded like athletes are when it comes to your job?
4: So would it be the same job?
3: Yes. So,
4: just in a different place.
3: So, yeah. They would be the same place, a place that wants your skills, and you would be traded for, let's just say, I don't know, your senior management, let's just say, or even middle management. They ship you off, and they're like, you know what? We're going to get two rookies, kind of like people that are new to the industry in your place. And then I get to thinking, I'm like, that kind of happened here.
4: I say that kind of happens all the time.
3: That kind of happened here because Kylie got traded to us from WoWo.
4: That's true. It's exactly what happened.
3: I'm like, huh, I guess this actually does happen.
4: So I'm the same as a gorilla is what we're...
3: Or an athlete or a professional athlete. Okay. You could also look at it like that.
4: Okay, sure. No one's ever compared me to that.
3: You're right. All you need is drive, talent.
4: Thank you. Athleticism.
3: That's another one. But
4: goals, dreams, hopes.
3: Believe it or not, almost one in four of us say they would have a positive reaction to being traded, including in that just about one in ten of us that say they would love if that happened.
4: Well, it would be nice, I know you've lived in Florida, but I'm just thinking of, if you could do everything, your job is exactly the same, you know what you're doing, and then you just have different scenery and it's the beach, of course, that sounds good.
3: But, then there's also that chance you could get sent to Mankato, Minnesota.
4: Yeah, that's
3: there's, I mean, there's
4: I'm
3: that.
4: I'm not going to risk
3: you know?
4: It.
3: And you don't have any, you really don't have any control over that.
4: And
3: it's
4: also,
3: just like,
4: you don't have the same people you're working with. They could be a bunch of losers.
3: Very true.
4: You could, so I guess it's really not.
3: No surprise, younger adults like the idea more than older adults. It's probably because they're less rooted in the exact place where they're working right now.
4: Yeah, if you didn't have a family, right? Like if you just could live anywhere and just do the same job.
3: Yeah.
4: I know some people that did that. It was like a job that they could have gotten anywhere, but they just didn't want to stay in Fort Wayne when they got out of college. So they just did the job elsewhere.
3: And you know what? If you can do that, and if you've got kids, that's the other thing to think about too. And I don't know how, the athlete's life is, but it's like you think about, okay, well, I'm going to get traded, but are my kids and my family essentially going to stay behind because am I going to rip my kid away from his friends? Then there's all that too.
4: So it's
3: too.
4: Not so exactly it's like, the same, I guess.
3: It could be though, I mean, depending.
4: And the baseball player's family, they're like, oh, you're making however many millions of dollars. Like, no, it's fine.
3: Yeah, we'll
4: follow you.
3: Yeah, we'll go. You know what? It's okay.
4: Roots?
3: I'll make new friends.
4: What? Roots? Nah. Dig them up.
3: We could be transplants. Just repot us somewhere else.
4: That's right.
3: Let's get your fry yay going with the smartest person awake. It's brought to us by our friends at Sedation and Implant Dentistry of Fort Wayne. Kylie, let's hop in the Wayback Machine to yesterday, and what's our question?
4: Everyone knows the science folder is which color? Green, red, or blue?
3: Yeah, this was the topic of comment, and it surprised me yesterday because I had not heard anything like this before. But then we heard some rationing behind it, and it was like, huh, I guess that does kind of make a little bit of sense.
4: That's right. So which color is the science folder that we all kind of agree on? Green, red, or blue?
3: All right, so 260-447-K105. If you know, you'll be the smartest person awake. That's quite the honor. But you'll also be the first caller of the day. And on a Friday, you really kind of set the tone for how this day is going to go. So let's not make it just a good day. Let's make it a great day. And let's get you on the phone so we can bestow these honors upon you. Again, what color was the science folder? Was it green, red, or blue? We are going to light this rocket while we wait for you at 260-447-K105. And we'll talk to you right after Thomas Rhett. It's Beautiful as You on K105.
5: Baby girl, you out your mind. You way too good for me. Thinking about the day we met, you could have just ignored me. Here I am laying next to you, looking extra cute in the morning. Looking back all through the past.

0: up for someone like me. I swear, girl, you could have anyone you choose. I should stop asking questions before you get up and leave.
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2: Here's how this goes. We ask a question, you call, and if you have the correct answer, you'll have the honor of being the smartest person awake right now at 607 on a Friday morning. So, Kylie, what is our question today?
1: Everyone knows the science folder is which color, green, red, or blue?
2: All right, so you are up first. Let's do this right. Who are you? Where are you? And what's the answer?
3: Hi, my name is Lexi, and I am in Decatur, Indiana. The answer is science. Science is green, math is red, and social studies is blue.
1: I think we all agree, though, that science has to be the green folder.
2: Wow, you even went a little bit more in-depth there, Lexi.
1: I like that. You definitely were awake yesterday, and good news, that means you're the smartest person awake today. Nicely done.
2: Well done, Lexi. So what's going on in Decatur this morning? This time last week, we were at Serena's Bakery.
3: Yes, and I actually stopped by, and I saw Casey the Cash Cow standing outside.
2: Oh, awesome.
1: Oh, nice. Well, thanks for coming.
2: So now what's got you going so early this morning? You on your way to the job site?
3: Yeah,
2: that's going around.
3: We're at the Adams Hospital here, so I'm getting the day started.
2: Oh, well, what do you do there?
3: I'm in registration.
2: Okay. Oh, well, thank you for all you do for the medical community. Looking ahead towards the weekend, you got anything fun planned?
3: Yep. I've got my siblings this weekend. They're going back to school next week, so we're probably, hopefully without the rain, maybe, we're going to go swimming.
2: Oh, nice.
1: Perfect. That's good. Yeah, this rain just needs to go away.
2: Well, I mean, you're wet. So does it matter? You can still go swimming.
1: That's a good point. It's not as fun to lay out when it's raining.
2: You're already wet, so it doesn't matter.
3: I'm convinced.
2: Okay. Nice. See?
1: Perfect.
2: I'm glad I could be a bad influence on you, Lexi. But we appreciate you calling. We hope you have a great day on the job site today. And thank you so much for listening to our show when you start your day.
3: Yeah. Thank you, guys.
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1: So I know if you are a little bit younger, you've probably heard the phrase, the internet is forever, right?
0: Yeah.
1: I'm sure. And it's one of those like tales of just forewarning. Like, hey, whatever you do, whatever you say, whatever you put on the internet, it's out there. And it's probably going to be there for a long, long time.
0: And it's probably going to get you kicked off of Love Island if you ever go on.
1: Or it could get your Miss title taken away.
0: Oh, yes.
1: And that's exactly what happened in North Carolina. Not sure if you saw this story, but now the Miss America pageant is coming up in less than 3 weeks.
0: Mm-hmm.
1: It's August 27th. And Miss North Carolina had her title stripped because of some comments that she had made in the past on social media. They were, you know, racist, misogynistic. They were just not good things, not nice things. And the Miss organization, they did what they call a thorough review, which indicated that the conduct in question was not a one-time incident, but rather a pattern of behavior over an extended period. And that's what did it.
0: What I don't understand, I saw this last night. It made national news. I was watching it, and it said, I was saying, how did they not find this before?
1: It is funny.
0: Because it's like it could take just me sitting here doing nothing, like just like, I'm going to look up Miss USA or old tweets, and I could easily find them. So why can't these people that, like, that's their job to kind of vet these contestants, why do they not look harder?
1: Well, you'd think, but like we said, maybe she went through and she scrubbed, and there might have been screenshots out there. There might have been other places, maybe comments where things were said and things were made. And those are a little bit harder to find than just randomly going through somebody's, you know, either Twitter account or,
0: you know, Facebook
1: account or anything like that.
0: Have you ever taken a screenshot of something that you've seen online?
1: Yes.
0: Like just to get the person
1: canceled? Not to do that.
0: Well, I know you've taken screenshot like everybody. I'm saying, like, have you done it with the intention of if this person does something like, I have receipts.
1: I have not, but I'm sure there probably has been somebody that's like, that's, oh, you're going to burn for this.
0: That's such a crazy mindset, isn't it? Like, that's so wild that people do. I'm sure they do. I've just never, like, thought, oh, like, I've seen something like, that's a crazy thing to post. And I might screenshot it to send it to my sister, but I'm not sending it to, like, their job or something. Like, that's great. That's next level.
1: But now the first runner-up, she's going to assume the title, like, again, 3 weeks before the pageant. And it's just another one of those things. Like, and it makes me, and I'm sure if you're a little bit older now, you're probably like, man, I'm so glad, like, digital cameras weren't around, social media wasn't around when I was younger. And you honestly have to go. Do you feel bad for kids these days in the sense that everything they do is now documented? And before you stand there and go, well, kids shouldn't act that way, you and I did it too. So don't stand on your high horse and think like you didn't do that stuff. You did it too. There was just no way to document it. There was no way for it to come back and bite you 20 years later.
0: Yeah, I think it is crazy. And I do think too that it's weird how when we were posting stuff, like, back kind of at the dawn of Facebook, we knew that, like, oh, this is something, like, you can't even post a picture of, like, you being maybe somewhere you maybe shouldn't have been. Like, you, even if it was vague, mm-hmm. you know, and maybe it was totally above board, but maybe just looked questionable. Like, no, you can't do any of that. And it is interesting to see, like, this generation that is canceling everyone and all this stuff, like, they're fine to just post the most off-the-wall stuff.
1: And,
0: you know,
1: but if you look, and I'm just as guilty of it as anybody. And it's interesting because as, like, we look back through the lens now of 2026 and, like, Facebook memories pop up and I'll go through and I'll go, ooh, delete.
0: Yeah.
1: Let's make that one go away.
0: Right.
1: So that way my Miss title is never taken away.
0: Right. Yes.
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1: 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We made the announcement yesterday. We want to send you down to Garth Brooks in Style for his Friday show of his Indianapolis Blame It on My Roots tour. And we're going to get you a pair of tickets, and we're going to send you down in a limo. It's all brought to us by our friends at City Chevrolet and City Ford in Columbia City. Again, these tickets are for Friday, so you're not getting stuck with Thursday night and have to get up to go to the job site on Friday, or even Sunday and have to get up and go to the job site on Monday. You want to enter? 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I know you do. 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You got a little bit to do it, but don't wait. Don't wait.
2: You don't want to forget. Like, we're announcing the winner, and you're like, oh, yeah. I meant to put my name in.
1: Because, you know, depending on where you live, your kids might already be in school, and you are just running crazy pulling your hair out, or they're getting ready to start school next Wednesday, and you're already pulling your hair out, getting them ready. 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Kylie Covers Country is on the way next. What are you covering?
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3: Don't worry, wake up. We're not talking about that. It's okay. We have other news. This is exciting. Luke Combs, his cover of Fast Car
0: I was wondering if it was going to be that one.
3: Officially surpassed 1 billion streams on Spotify. It's the 18th country song to join the Billions Club. Fast Car is Luke's third song to hit the milestone. He is now the second country artist to have three or more songs in the club. Morgan Wallen has four. It's part of the story.
0: Hang on. Maybe I should have played the "What's Morgan Wallen doing today?" Let's find out.
3: It was just a casual mention, you know. Like, sorry, he just comes up all the time. Like, sorry, he has so many records. In other news, Rascal Flatts singer Gary LaVox is sick and tired of hearing Ella Langley's hit "Choosin' Texas" everywhere because it's so good that it gets stuck in his head. I love this. He was doing an interview, and he said, "I love it, but I hate it. I might have to put Ella in a chokehold because if I hear that freaking song one more time, it's just that melody. I just automatically, 1,000% the rest of the day, hum it all freaking day long."
0: It is. It is everywhere. And I'm going to hop in the Wayback Machine here for a little bit. But the last song I remember that was like that, that was everywhere, that started on country radio, Lady A, Need You Now.
3: Oh.
0: That was everywhere. And it had that same type of earworm melody. And it was just, it was everywhere. News talk radio was using it as bumper music. I'm like, what is happening here?
3: Are they playing it on, is it Top 40?
0: Choosing Texas?
3: Yeah.
0: Yes. Yeah, they are.
3: So I only know what's happening here. So I don't know if it's being played. But yeah, it does seem like it's, you go to the grocery store.
0: Yep.
3: You go in an elevator.
0: Yep.
3: It's everywhere.
0: It's everywhere. Somebody's whistling it.
3: Yeah, right. anyway, and also like about Texas too. It seems like Texas gets all the, you know, all the exes live there.
0: Oh,
3: like, they get everything. Like, someone make a song about Indiana that's an earworm, all right?
0: Okay, well, you know what? We'll look it up.
3: Finally, the country outlet, TheBoot.com, has put together a list of the most likable country stars.
0: Oh, okay.
3: So these are always fun, like, to see if we agree or disagree. We'll start at 12 and go down. Vince Gill, Jelly Roll, Dierks Bentley at 10. Then Dan and Shay at 8. I guess they tied.
0: I guess, yeah.
3: They come as
0: tied
3: a set.
0: Not separate. 8/9.
3: 7 is Lainey Wilson, which surprised me. I thought she would be higher up on the list. 6 is Walker Hayes. Kelsey Ballerini is 5. I would not have put her on the list at all.
0: Really?
3: No. I get bad vibes.
0: Maybe she did, you know, as she's gotten older. But she was great.
3: Yeah, I know I met her when she was at the Coliseum, and she was super nice. She actually came in here to the studio, was super nice, but lately, bad vibes. I don't know what it is. 4 is Russell Dickerson, then 3, Lauren Elena. Luke Combs is 2, number 1.
0: No.
3: Dolly Parton.
0: Oh, okay.
3: No, Morgan Wallen is never going to be on that list. And just to note, Tim brought him up that time.
0: I did not. I did not say the name.
3: We knew. Are you trying to pull a, like, thou shall not be named?
0: It was an exasperated sigh.
3: Yeah. Mm-hmm. We all know what that means. And that is your country covered on K105.
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0: Let's all give a big Tim and Kylie welcome to Jim from Kendallville. Hello.
1: Hi.
2: How are you?
0: We are well, thank you. It is Can't Beat Kylie. You know how it works. It's five general knowledge questions. You answer more right than Kylie, and this W is yours. And for your troubles, we'll give you $100. Kylie answers more right than you. She wins, and ties, they do go to Kylie. It's been a couple of days, so let's get an update on your current record. Kylie.
1: 859-80.
0: All right, Jim, let's see if we can get that elusive loss this morning. Go ahead, kick Kylie out of the studio.
2: Kick rocks, Kylie.
1: Oh, okay, here I go.
0: Jim, while she's up and walking out, what do you got going on this morning?
2: I'm at work.
0: Where do you work at?
2: I work for Pulver Asphalt.
0: Nice. All right. So what are you doing for lunch today?
2: Probably KFC.
0: Probably KFC. All right. Well, let's see if we can get you that $100. Definitely offset the cost of lunch this afternoon. Kylie's in the hallway. Here we go. Question number one. A common piece of advice for someone who is facing adversity is to grin and what?
2: Bear it.
0: Question two. The Mississippi River empties into the Gulf of Mexico directly from what state?
2: Alabama.
0: Question three. It was on this day 14 years ago. NASA landed the Curiosity rover. Which planet did they land it on?
2: Mars.
0: Question four. What is the chemical name for common table sugar?
2: Sugar cane.
0: And finally, question five. The zipper was originally invented to fasten what article of clothing?
2: Coat.
0: Okay, those are your five questions. I'm going to call Kylie back in now. Kylie!
2: I think maybe she heard you.
0: I think. We'll find out here in a sec. And she did hear me as the door opens and she's making her way back into the studio. Welcome back, Kylie.
1: Hi, thank you.
0: Jim had a bit of a rough go this morning. He got two out of the five correct. But let's see how you do because some of these are tricky. Are you ready?
1: Yes.
0: Here we go. Question number one. A common piece of advice for someone who is facing adversity is to grin and what?
1: Bear it.
0: Scores 1-1. Question 2. The Mississippi River empties into the Gulf of Mexico directly from what state?
1: Alabama.
0: You both said Alabama. It's Louisiana.
1: Oh.
0: Louisiana. Hmm. So okay. Still tied at 1. Question 3. It was on this day 14 years ago. NASA landed the Curiosity rover. Which planet did they land it on?
1: Mars.
0: Tied at 2. Question 4. What is the chemical name for common table sugar?
1: Like, so is it like glucose? Is that what
0: you mean? Close. Sucrose is common table sugar. Still tied at 2. And finally, question 5. The zipper was originally invented to fasten what article of clothing?
1: Maybe boots? Oh!
0: It was boots.
1: Oh, cool.
0: Yes. And nice. With a final score of 3-2, it was, you know, kind of ugly on both fronts.
1: Yeah,
0: but Jim, she
1: hard.
0: Did get you outright.
2: I'm going to get her one of these days.
0: I
1: got to go study the U.S. map a little more, I guess.
0: But Jim, even though you didn't get the cash or the win, we do appreciate you playing this morning. And now, unfortunately, you know what you got to say.
2: Yep, this is Jim from Kendallville, and I still can't beat Kylie.
3: 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Yeah, you in the car. Did you beat Kylie today? 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
1: In the music industry, some country-based songs are considered especially genius. In the city of Fort Wayne, the dedicated DJs who investigate these new singles are members of an elite squad known as the K105 Morning Show with Tim and Kylie. 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
2: So every Friday, we do what's called the Judgment Zone, which is all about new music, because new music comes out all the time. Kylie and I kind of comb through all of these releases. We bring you clips of the best of the best, because that's what you deserve, because that's what we do here at K105. We give you the music that you want. Now, if by listening to the clip you're like, I would really like to hear the entire version of that song, you get on the phone and you vote at 260-447-K105. Our two songs that we have this week, one is brand new music from Hudson Westbrook. And when I first heard this song, I was like, this sounds familiar. And it does because when I went to the Morgan Wallen show, this was one of the songs that he performed.
0: Oh, yes.
2: And it was another one of the songs that just about everybody around me was singing. They knew all of the words to it. And it's a great song. I love it. It is called Painting You Pretty.

0: the moon.
1: It's a good one.
2: I do. I really like that. So would you like to hear the entire version of that song? Well, then you got to get on the phone and vote. Again, 260-447-K105. But not before you hear the song going up against them this week. It is a veteran of the Judgment Zone. I will say that. It is brand new music from Jason Aldean. And this one is called Anytime Soon. What?

0: No, no, they're not.
1: Another good one from Jason Aldean, but it's really up to you.
0: Yeah.
1: Which one you want to hear.
0: So, 260-447-K105. That's how you get on, and that is how you vote. That is how you make your voice heard. And if you're like, you know what? I really want to hear this one. And the other one wins? Well, and you didn't get on the phone and vote? Well, then you got nobody to blame but yourself.
1: Right.
0: 260-447-K105 is the number. You can either, you love to get you on the phone because we love talking to you. You've got either Hudson Westbrook painted you pretty.
2: Your picture perfect, you don't need no framing. You'll be hanging on my mind for don't know how many days.
0: Or Jason Aldean anytime soon.
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0: First to three will be our winner, so let's get you all lined up and in the jury box so we can get to the judgment portion of the Judgment Zone at 260-447-K105.
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0: So here we go with the judgment portion of the Judgment Zone. We have two songs that are going up against each other, fighting for your vote. Yes. Musical Thunderdome.
1: It's gonna be a rumble.
0: Two songs that they're walking into it. They're walking towards each other. They're snapping. They're like,
1: my snaps are not loud. You got it.
0: So, your two songs this week that are fighting for your votes, Hudson Westbrook and Painted You Pretty.
2: Your picture perfect, you don't need no framing. You'll be hanging on my mind for don't know how many days.
0: And going up against them this week is Jason Aldean, his new song, Anytime Soon.
2: One go.
0: We always say first to three will be our winner at 260-447-K105. This week, heavy on the text.
1: Yeah, and it's all Hudson Westbrook. The first three, Hudson Westbrook, Hudson, mm-hmm. Painted You Pretty. And then finally, there is on the list of Jason Aldean.
0: But the first three.
1: First three.
0: That's how it's done.
1: Sorry, Jason Aldean, you had your time.
0: I'm sure he'll be fine. I'm sure he'll be okay.
1: He's not crying.
0: So here you go. Your winner in the Judgment Zone this week. Brand new music from Hudson Westbrook. This one is called Painted You Pretty on K105.

0: have a soft time. I drive your truck. I drive your truck. I hope you don't mind. I hope you don't mind. I drive your truck.
1: K105, it's Lee Bryce. I drive your truck, 718.
2: So when we wrap up the week on a Friday, we love sharing with you the different things that we come across, that we find throughout the week. You know, it could be an app for your phone. It could be a TV show. It could be maybe some new music. So Kylie, thinking back over the last week, what is on your radar?
1: I just have one thing this week, and it's been the thing that we have been really excited about at my house, and that's the new Ted Lasso that came out.
2: Oh, yes. I see. Yes.
1: So we just, only one episode, if I'm not mistaken, is out so far. We've only watched one. I think it comes out every Wednesday, perhaps, so we just watched the first one yesterday, and it was so good. It was a little bit different just because I think it's just kind of getting started, and, you know, Ted is back in America, so it's like not that whole scenery that we were used to, but right. I think that the rest of it does take place, you know, in England. So
2: okay,
1: I think that's kind of like the direction we're going in.
2: Because I thought it ended perfectly.
1: Yeah,
2: if
1: me
2: you watched
1: too.
2: The original, I thought it had like
1: perfect.
2: The perfect ending. And it was funny when I had heard it was coming out and then just completely forgot about it. And then when we were in Chicago this past weekend to go to the Cubs Yankees game, I'd seen the billboards for it everywhere, and I was like, oh yeah, that's right. I just hope it's just not like a, if you were ever a fan of Arrested Development,
1: mm-hmm.
2: I just hope it's not like that, where it's like you try and force something, yeah. and it's not as good as the original.
1: And this, I could see it going that way just based on the first episode, but it was good. And I think part of the thing was that it didn't end that long ago. And maybe it's just because I watched it late, and maybe that's it. But it wasn't like, you know, 10 years went by and then they try to come out. But it was nice to see all those familiar faces. But I'll be excited when they get back to like their usual backdrop of being in England. Like that just kind of made the show. Also, I do think it was a mistake that it didn't come out just like a little earlier. So it could have coincided with the height of
2: the World Cup. Yeah.
1: And I know that Jason Sudeikis like did some kind of promo like while he like at the games, but it would have been nicer to have it like come out like either right kind of at the end or right afterwards. But I think still there is the football hype. It was just, or you know, soccer hype. I just think it was bigger a couple weeks ago. What about you?
2: So I just have I have three things. Two are albums, and one is a snack. So I'll start with the snack, and this always happens to me. And shout out to Crystal, who works at Costco, because every time I go through the checkout, she sees like what I've gotten. She's like wondering what I found, that what's going to be on my radar. And this week it's a churro donut holes.
1: Okay, I could see how that would be something that could be on a radar.
2: Okay, game changer. So if you have a Costco membership, check them out. If you don't, find somebody that does, because they're fantastic. My boy Hudson, he's 7. When we got them yesterday, as a matter of fact, he saw them sitting on the counter yesterday afternoon when he got home from school. He's like, ooh, what's these? And you hear pop, pop from the clamshell opening.
1: Are these,
2: and he's
1: for
2: like,
1: anyone?
2: These are good. I'm like, yes, they are.
1: They were mine.
2: So,
1: thank you.
2: But, I mean, so kid approved. Also,
1: that's good.
2: At the end of the
1: good
2: day.
1: Good to hear.
2: The other two are new albums. One, in it's a couple of weeks old, but I finally got around to listening to some of the new music on it. It is Scotty McCreery, 15.
1: Oh.
2: And it is 7 of his number one songs, including Bottle Rockets, which just came out, but like Damn Straight, 5 More Minutes, It Matters to Her, songs like that, but also 4 new tracks that are on this album. Definitely worth the price of admission and checking out. The other one dropped last week, and it is Tucker Wetmore, The Sunburn Mixtape. It's just an EP, so it's just 6 songs. Who Told You That, which is his new one that we're playing here at K105. That is the lead song on this album. But there is a song on there. It is called Sunburn. I'm almost upset that he waited until like the end of July to release this.
1: Oh, okay.
2: And I hope that Sunburn is the next song to come to radio. I love this song. But by the time it comes out, it's going to be winter.
1: It can't be the song of summer.
2: I'm like, Tucker.
1: Maybe the song of summer next
2: year. What are you doing,
1: he's
2: man?
1: He's getting a really early start in summer 27.
2: Oh.
1: That's a bummer. It is.
2: But well worth it, too, if you wherever you kind of, if you stream music or anything like that, look it up. Again, it's the Sunburn mixtape. So, Kylie, what did you have again?
1: I have the new Ted Lasso on Apple TV.
2: I had the Churro Donut Holes that I got at Costco, and then two albums. 15, the new album from Scotty McCreery. It's like his greatest hits plus four new songs. And then Tucker Wetmore's Sunburn mixtape EP. And that is what's on our radar this week.
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1: What do you have planned for the weekend? Are you going down? Are you going to the Tin Caps game tonight for Star Wars night? Are you thinking about going down to the opening of the Indiana State Fair? Whatever your weekend plans, or maybe just going up to the lake and being like, you know what? There's only a couple more weekends before Labor Day. We got to get up there. Get out on the boat. Do something fun. Well, no matter what your weekend has in store for you, would $100 make it a little bit easier to cover some of the cost of stuff? Yeah, that's what I thought. If you would like this $100 that we've got sitting right here on the counter, let's get you on the phone. 260-447-K105. Now, what do you have to do? You just have to answer more general knowledge trivia questions than Kylie can. It's a little game we like to call Can't Beat Kylie. She can be beaten. She's been beaten 80 times so far. We can make it 81, and you can walk into the weekend $100 richer.
0: And a woman beater.
1: Well, I mean, let's
0: not... Is that what you're trying to say, Tim?
1: No, not at all.
0: It's kind of where you took it.
1: Not at all.
0: And do you want that title?
1: Well, you know, can't defeat Kylie doesn't exactly roll off the tongue.
0: Can't defeat.
1: So, if you'd like to play Can't Beat Kylie this morning, let's get you on the phone so we can get you on the list. 260-447-K105. We'll play coming up about 15 minutes from right now. Blake Shelton right now. Stay country or die trying on K105.

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1: Could the pendulum be swinging the other way when it comes to the smartphone? And instead, the dumb phone, or it's, it's so romantically referred to, is making a comeback. I saw this story and I was and it kind of absolutely does make sense, especially if you've got younger people in your family, whether it's your kids or your nieces, your nephews, or maybe it's you. A growing number of young people ditching their smartphones for basic dumb phones, they say, to escape social media and protect their mental health. The American Psychological Association did this study, and they said the average U.S. teen currently spends 5 hours a day on social platforms. And these stripped-down devices that now they are opting for, they can be either the classic flip phone, like think of an old Motorola StarTAC, for example, or a newer phone that blocks social media apps.
0: Yeah, that would be nice because, yeah, of course you could say, well, like, oh, just don't download them. But there's always the temptation of like,
1: yes,
0: well, you just
1: is.
0: Put it back up. Your account is already saved. Like, you're okay. You can get it back instantly. Or even then, it's like, well, then what is the point, too, of having all of this? And you really don't need it. And I saw this quote the other day, and I've been thinking about it a lot, and it kind of goes hand in hand with this. And it said, we were never meant to know this many people, let alone all of their innermost thoughts and opinions. And I was like, that's so true.
1: Yes.
0: And it kind of makes you want to delete everything and just have like a Motorola Razr.
1: It's so funny. I had a conversation yesterday, as a matter of fact, in the driveway with they're a senior in high school and a freshman in college. And they're like, yeah, I never check. I never do this. I never do that on when it comes to social media. And I believe they are not alone. There's this company that this story talked about. It's called Dumb, D-U-M-B, .co. And what they do is they essentially sell a dumb phone, touchscreen, everything like that. It gives you the apps like Uber, Maps, and Spotify, so you can do like music. But you don't have to link your messages. You can make phone calls if you need to, but it doesn't give you the ability to even download those apps like whether it's Facebook or Instagram or anything like that.
0: Yeah.
1: And could this be the way it's going? This company that they talk about, they say they have roughly 10,000 monthly users as of right now, and their average user is a 24-year-old woman.
0: Oh, wow.
1: Yeah.
0: I think there is something to be said. I mean, I would try it out for sure. I think it would be kind of nice. The only thing is I can't go back to T9 texting. Okay. I've seen the other side. I can't go back.
1: I do understand that.
0: Having a physical keyboard.
1: BlackBerry.
0: I always wanted a Sidekick because that's what, you know, I grew up in the time like when it was Paris Hilton, Lindsay Lohan, and they all like were carrying their Sidekicks around like on Instant Messenger. And I thought that was so cool. And I always wanted one of those. And it was just so funny. Like now, yeah, maybe we'll get back to something like that.
1: Yeah, who knows? And it is just interesting when you see a story like that, and then you maybe talk to some younger people, maybe even your kids too, and they're just like, "Yeah, no, I don't look at this. I don't look at that. Like maybe I spend a little bit of time on Reels on Instagram." And I know maybe the two kids that I talked to weren't typical, but you still have to think like maybe that's the direction it's going. I'm not sure, but I'd love to kind of know. Shoot us a quick text at 260-447-5105. Like, if you've got younger kids, like Gen Z kids, like, do you find that they are spending less time on social media because of like the mental load that it can potentially take? I'd love to kind of know, like, see if those two that I spoke to, that I had the conversation with in the driveway last night, are typical. Again, text line. This is the same as if you want to call us. It's 260-447-K105.
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0: Kylie.
1: Okay, let's all give a big Tim and Kylie welcome to Tammy from Huntington. Good morning.
2: Hi.
3: Good morning.
1: Here we go with the round of Can't Beat Kylie. It is 5 general knowledge questions. You answer more right than Kylie, and boom, this W that's only happened 80 times could be yours. Kylie answers more right than you, she wins, and ties, they do go to Kylie. I almost forgot the most important part. If you do pull that W, we give you $100. Now, Kylie, let's get an update on your current record.
2: 860-80.
1: All right, Tammy, go ahead. Kick Kylie out of the studio, and let's see if we can get you the W.
3: Kylie, would you please leave the studio?
2: Yes, here I go.
1: Tammy, while she's up and walking out, what do you got going on this morning?
3: Day off before the weekend of working.
1: Oh, nice. So what are you going to do with your day off today?
3: Just got paid, so pay bills, run errands. Just kind of relax a little bit.
1: Okay, love that. Well, Kylie's in the hallway. Here we go. Question number one. According to the saying, there is no honor among what?
3: Oh, Lord, I don't know.
1: Question two. In the U.S., what kind of restaurant traditionally serves a fortune cookie at the end of a meal?
3: Chinese.
1: Question three. In a courtroom trial, a lawyer's objection that is not sustained is said to be what?
3: Overruled.
1: Question four. Where on a cat's body is the scruff located?
3: Back of their neck.
1: And finally, question five. Happy 244th birthday to the Purple Heart. True or false, it is the oldest military decoration still in use.
3: True.
1: Okay, those are your 5 questions. Let me call Kylie back in now. She's not going to like this. Doors flying open. She's making her way back to the seat. Welcome back, Kylie.
2: Hi, thank you.
1: Tammy making your work for it this morning.
2: Oh, Tammy. She what got the heck?
1: 4 out of the 5, correct?
2: Okay, I'm just pulling up the winner sheet right now.
1: Well, some of these are tricky, so okay. let's see how you do. Are you ready?
2: Yeah.
1: All right, question number one. According to the saying, there is no honor among what?
2: There is no honor among lying? I have no idea.
1: Thieves. No honor among thieves.
2: Oh, this isn't good.
1: Well, a score is still 0-0.
2: Oh, okay.
1: Question two. In the U.S., what kind of restaurant traditionally serves a fortune cookie at the end of a meal?
2: A Chinese restaurant.
1: Scores 1-1. Question two. In a courtroom trial, a lawyer's objection that is not sustained is said to be what?
2: Overruled.
1: Tied at 2. Question 3. Where on a cat's body is the scruff located?
2: Like under his chin, neck, air. No, wait, it's behind the... I knew that. Dang it, is the neck. Behind
1: the back
2: neck.
1: Of the
2: yeah.
1: neck.
2: Why did I say that? That was
1: means
2: dumb.
1: The score is 2-3, so simply for procedure, question right. number 5. Happy 244th birthday to the Purple Heart. True or false, it is the oldest military decoration still in use.
2: False. Okay.
1: It is true, and with a final score of 4-2, Tammy, boom!
2: Good job, Tammy.
3: Yes. This is the first time, and I finally got you, girl.
1: Good job.
2: Nice work, Tammy.
1: Well done, Tammy.
3: Thank you.
1: You get the W, you get the $100, and now, you're walking a little taller today.
3: This is Tammy from Huntington, and I can beat Kylie.
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1: I saw this story and I'm like, is this something that should be expanded everywhere? And I'm talking about getting a discount if you use self-checkout.
0: Oh, okay. And I like it.
1: Feel free to chime in either by phone or by text at 260-447-K105. This is a law. It's not a law yet. It is a proposed bill in New York State that will give you a 10% discount for using self-checkout. Now, obviously, we know that the people get all worked up about the use of self-checkout. And you know how sometimes you'll go to a store and there are stores now that don't have any actual cashiers.
0: Yeah.
1: Like the only way to check out is through self-checkout. And I mean, grocery stores are expanding it, Target, Walmart, everywhere. Everybody's expanding self-checkout. This would give you a discount for doing it. Basically, the proposal looks like this. If you shop at a grocery store or other food retailer in New York that has self-checkout, you'd automatically get 10% off your purchase if you use that self-checkout kiosk instead of the cashier. The idea behind the bill that they're saying is that you're doing the work that a cashier used to do, scanning, bagging, checking yourself out, so you should share in the labor savings the stores get. Supporters of this say it's only fair that customers receive part of those savings. Now, the bill would only apply to food retail establishments such as supermarkets and grocery stores that offer self-checkout. The way I'm interpreting this, places like a Walmart or a Target or something like that would count. No word for like Home Depot or Lowe's or Menards or anything like that.
0: I don't know where I stand on this because I would like it just because I always use self-checkout when it's available. But on the other hand, it's like, if they're getting rid of cashiers to save money, then how is this even saving money for the store? And also, we've kind of just been accustomed, like we're used to having these people check our stuff out for us. But if we never had that, like if we just started with the robot checkout machines, we wouldn't be expecting it. So I kind of feel like, well, I mean, the job's still getting done. Like you're not really doing that much. The cashier has to stand there and do it all day. So I get like why they're being paid to do that job. Like it's over and over. But like you doing it for your 10 items, I mean, I don't know. I don't think it's necessary.
1: Okay. And
0: I would like it. Don't get me wrong.
1: Oh yeah.
0: I do kind of think it's a dumb idea.
1: I disagree in the sense that, yes, you know, everybody's moving to the self-checkout model because it's going to save on labor. We can all agree on that, right?
0: Mm-hmm.
1: Like they're in business to make money. And I get that. I understand that. But if you're now making me do the work that somebody used to do, you're not paying that person. And if my grocery bill is $80, whatever your overhead cost is not as high as it would have been. Why shouldn't I? Maybe the percentage should be less than. Maybe it shouldn't be 10%. Maybe it should be 5%, let's just say. Would 5% be...
0: I don't know. It just seems weird.
1: Is it the number or is it just the discount in general?
0: Just the discount in general. Just because I think it's like... how is it... All you're doing is just... You don't even do that much. The belt does most of the work. Are we paying the belt now? And also, like, maybe some of that money, that the reason that they got, you know, they were like, hey, we're buying these machines and we're getting rid of the people. Like, we're trying to save a little bit of money, but they still have to pay for probably maintenance on the machines. Like, you can't go in and they're broken down.
1: Right.
0: So it's like, I don't know.
1: But is that the cost of doing business then?
0: I don't know. It's just not making sense in my head. And you know what? The people who really, like, we need to focus on, not even this. This isn't even the issue. We need to focus more on when I do have to go to actually, like, use a human cashier. And the ones that don't bag it, or there isn't a bagger, like when you're getting your groceries.
1: Mm.
0: So it just all goes to the end. Then you have to sit there and bag it. Like, that's where something needs to come in. If there's no bagger, I want a discount. Because that's when it gets really annoying. And then the cashier's standing there. There's a line behind you. And you're, like, trying to haphazardly throw stuff in the bag. And the person's, like, just standing there, like, with their arms crossed watching you. The cashier
1: waiting,
0: like not helping. Hey, like, can you go faster?
1: Lady, that'll be $84.27.
0: Well, like, I'm not trained in the art of bagging, okay? Like, you guys went to, you know, grocery school for this. I did not.
1: Debbie comes to us from the text line at 260-447-5105. She goes, I think a discount would be awesome, but don't forget to invite me to the Christmas party now.
0: That's a great point.
1: So there you go.
0: And like, do you have team building days?
1: I mean,
0: because I should be there.
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1: How would you like to go see Garth Brooks in Indianapolis?
0: Yes.
1: We have got a pair of tickets we want to give to you. Now, these are not tickets for Thursday night where you got to get up and go to the job site on Friday. They're not for Sunday where you have to get up and go to the job site on Monday. These are Friday night tickets. Now, not only that, we're going to send you down to Indianapolis in a limousine. Courtesy of our friends at City Chevrolet and City Ford in Columbia City. It is the Garth Brooks VIP road trip experience, and we are going to send you to the show. How do you enter, Kylie?
0: Well, all you have to do is go to K105FM.com. Now, you're going to see at the top it says win stuff. Hover over that and scroll down to contests, and then it's all the way down there at the bottom. You will see it, and you just enter some information in about yourself, and then you are in to win. So make sure you tell your family, your friends, everyone you know, put your name in there, because we're going to draw, and we'll let you know. And you get tickets to the Friday show with that limousine ride to and from the show as well. So it's like no one's trying to figure out where to park, whose
1: right.
0: car we're going to take. No, it's just the limo. And then, you don't have to worry about last call either. Like, you could still be having fun up until last call. It's not like, oh, well, someone's got to drive. No, you got a limo taking
1: you
0: home.
1: Yeah, club car, limousine, and trolley going to come to your house, pick you up. Just they'll sit out front. Maybe they'll toot the horn. I don't know. I'm not 100% sure how they'll let you know that they're there. And then they'll probably drop you off right at the curb. I've never gone to a show at Gainbridge before, so I don't know how close you can get.
0: Right, and we have to look into also, like, because you'll win two tickets for the Friday show. But if you already have some maybe friends who are going too, I wonder if they can ride in the limo. You know, limo's big.
1: I'm not sure.
0: So we'll get back to you on that one. We'll double check on the rules of the contest.
1: And then when you're done, when the show's done, you see, that's the other thing. Like, when you go to a show, and it doesn't even necessarily have to be in downtown Indy. It could be in Noblesville. It could be at the Coliseum. One of the things you're like, oh, man, we better get out of here because you know what? I don't want to sit in that traffic and wait. You know what? You're not driving. Who cares?
0: Yeah, and you're sitting in a limo.
1: Like, who cares?
0: Yeah, just sit in the limo and hang out, and the party can continue.
1: 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Just up at the top, you'll see the thing that says win stuff. Scroll down, you'll see a contest all the way down at the bottom. It's the Garth Brooks VIP road trip to Indy, brought to us by our friends at City Chevrolet, City Ford in Columbia City. Thanks again to Club Car, Limousine, and Trolley for helping us out do this and getting you to Indy and back in style. Everything you need. Don't wait. Don't put this off. We know you got a lot of stuff going on. We get it. Trust me, I got 6,000 things going on in my mind, too. But this is not something you are going to want to put off.
0: Right.
1: And when that Friday show for Garth Brooks rolls around and you're like, I knew I forgot to do something. 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

0: Morgan Wallen, don't we? It's 8:30 on K105 trying to silence me when it comes to Morgan Wallen. Interesting.
1: I did, and I failed miserably. It's 8:30 with Tim and Kylie, K105. We've got a pair of tickets for the Lion King stage production. It's coming, Andy. We want to send you down there. If you love The Lion King, if you are one of the kids who grew up watching the movie, the original movie, you're going to love this.
0: I think you're called a lion head.
1: Is that what it's called?
0: Yeah.
1: You wouldn't be just like part of the pride?
0: That would be better, but that, someone just decided long ago, I think.
1: Okay.
0: It's lion head.
1: All right.
0: So now you have to keep that.
1: I hope in the meantime they haven't been in charge of naming anything else, because that's terrible. I'm just going to say
0: it's really bad.
1: But we have got these tickets for you. I have not seen the stage production, but everybody I know that has seen the stage production raves about it.
0: Yeah.
1: So if you would like to go, we'd love to get you there. These tickets are for October, so plenty of time to lock in a sitter and get down there to the show and have a great time. Make a day out of it. Maybe do a little bit of early Christmas shopping while you're down there. I know it's the beginning of August. Nobody wants to talk about Christmas, but let's face it. Like, you can always take advantage of something like that. If you'd like to go to the Lion King stage production, let's get you on the phone right now. 260-447-K105. When you call, we'll get you on the list for a game of Beat the Bear, which we will do coming up in a bit. Kylie Covers Country, though, is on the way next. That'll be right after Thomas Rhett and Jordan Davis' Ain't a Bad Life on K105.

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3: This is a cool milestone for Luke Combs. His cover of Tracy Chapman's Fast Car has officially surpassed 1 billion streams on Spotify. It's the 18th country song to join the Billions Club. It's very awesome. It's actually, too, his third song to hit the milestone. He's now the second country artist to have three or more songs in the club. Morgan Wallen, of course, has four. Really? Right now?
0: Let's see if Kylie...
3: That was premeditated.
0: Did you not hear? Let's see if Kylie can make it through without saying Morgan Wallen.
3: How things work? And that was premeditated. Anyway, I'm annoyed, but anyway, good for Luke Combs. Happy for him. Annoyed for other reasons. In other news, this is kind of funny. I think that we've all been kind of feeling like choosing Texas is everywhere.
0: Because it is.
3: And even the country stars themselves are feeling it too. Rascal Flatts singer Gary LaVox is sick and tired of hearing Ella Langley's hit everywhere because it's so good that it gets stuck in his head. He was just doing an interview and he said, I love it, but I hate it. I might have to put Ella in a chokehold because if I hear that freaking song one more time, it's just that melody. I just automatically 1,000% the rest of the day hum it all freaking day long.
0: I get that. I totally understand because as it is, it's everywhere. It's you can't really go anywhere without hearing it in some way, shape, or form. Rolling Stone already called it the song of the summer, and it's not even Labor Day yet. And as I was trying to think, like, the last time something like this happened or a song like that really kind of took hold was Lady A Need You Now, where, again, it was everywhere.
3: Mm-hmm.
0: And that same earworm melody, that same earworm-like kind of hook, that's what Choosin' Texas is.
3: You feel like even more so than last night? This one was premeditated. He didn't know I was going to, just when he thought
0: you
3: I
0: didn't
3: was
0: say
3: gonna
0: his name,
3: zig,
0: but
3: I zagged.
0: Exactly, I knew exactly what you,
3: zagged. Anyway, so I don't even know what the point of that was. Anyway, now our last story. Are these the most likable country stars? Because TheBoot.com put together a list of what they said were the most likable. And I don't know what exactly they based it on, if it was like fan interactions, if people have just had good things to say about them or what. But here they are from, we'll go 12 to 1.
0: Okay.
3: Vince Gill, Jelly Roll, Dierks Bentley, Dan and Shay, Lainey Wilson, Walker Hayes, Kelsey Ballerini, Russell Dickerson, Lauren Elena, Luke Combs, Dolly Parton, number one.
0: Okay.
3: I feel like for the most part, you find that most country singers, it's different than a Hollywood celebrity or like a pop star.
0: Oh, absolutely.
3: I think they're a lot more humble, down-to-earth type of people. So I feel like there could be a lot that could be on this list. But I just feel like of all the people that you could have included on here, there are some that I find just kind of like questionable.
0: Such as?
3: Well, Dan and Shay, I'm sure they're both great, but why did they get lumped together? Like, what if Dan's nicer than Shay? What if Shay's nicer than Dan?
0: Interesting.
3: Don't know.
0: Yeah.
3: I just thought that was interesting. They put them together. Like, if me and you, we wouldn't be together because I would be 1 and you would be 12. And Kelsey Ballerini, okay. I don't have any more to say. That's it. On K105.
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2: It's presented by our friends at Maumee River Roofing. So now let's take a moment and welcome to the show, Ember from Fort Wayne. Good morning.
3: Hi.
4: Hello.
2: Here we go with a round to Beat the Bear. We want to see how your weekend's going to go. But first, let's get to know you real fast. What do you do for work?
4: I'm a hairstylist at JCPenney's salon.
3: Oh, I didn't know that JCPenney had a salon.
4: Most people don't.
2: Yeah.
3: Well, now we all do. That's cool. Like, what else do you do there?
4: We have some stylists who do nails and some do facials.
3: Oh.
2: Wow.
3: Very cool.
2: What's the popular hairstyle people are getting these days?
4: A lot of people are getting color right now.
2: Color?
3: You gotta get the fall color. That's right.
4: Yeah, yeah.
3: What?
4: And we have our back-to-school sale going on right now, so we have student cuts, and teachers are getting $12 cuts right now.
3: Oh, very neat.
2: Bam.
3: Yeah.
2: All right.
3: Do you guys still do family portraits there?
4: Yes.
2: Yeah.
3: So you could go and get... Your facial look great, and then go right next door to the portrait studio.
2: Perfect.
3: I had no idea of this was going on.
2: Just get it all, knock it all out in an afternoon.
3: I'm so glad you called because the people needed to know this information.
2: Well, now, Ember, when you're not making sure everybody be looking good, what do you like to do in your free time?
4: Well, I have a granddaughter who is 6, and I have a daughter who is 11, and then I have 2 older daughters who are 18 and 22, so I'm pretty busy with them.
2: Okay.
3: You're going to have to start taking on the nails and the photos, too. Like, it sounds like you've got to, you know, you got to make all the money for all these
2: kids. Yeah, you got to be a one-stop.

0: Stop shop.
1: Yeah, you're going to have to keep expand a little bit.
2: Yeah.
0: So now, Ember, are you married?
2: No, I'm divorced.
0: Oh, boyfriend?
1: Sorry to hear that.
2: No.
0: So single and ready to mingle?
2: No. Oh. I'm done.
0: Oh, okay.
1: She called it.
0: Happily single. Yeah.
2: Yes, happily single.
0: Okay, all
1: right.
0: That's
1: great. What if, though, a guy comes in and he's getting his hair cut and, like, after, it's, like, super long hair, but after you cut it and you reveal his face, you're like, yes, this is the one.
2: Well, he'd have to be pretty darn sweet and God-fearing. So.
0: Okay, all right, well. Well, Ember, look, we know you got a lot of stuff going on, obviously, you know, getting the kids ready for back to school with the cuts and all of that. But first, right now, let's see if you can beat this bear.
1: That's right. You were in it to beat the bear, which means you have 20 seconds to give us 10 items in a category. We're going to give you on the spot here in just a second. You have to make sure all of your answers make sense in order for you to score those tickets to the Lion King. And, of course, the most important thing in all this is that you do have the giant, ferocious, man-eating beast of a bear with razor-sharp teeth and claws chasing you down. Are you ready?
2: Yes.
0: All right, Ember. It's very important you don't overthink this one, okay? Today is National Lighthouse Day. So, the lighthouse is a source of light. In 20 seconds, give us 10 sources of light. Ready? Run!
2: Lamp. Sun. Candle. Flashlight. TV. Phone. Moon. 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Headlight. Christmas tree light.
0: There we go!
1: Nice! Woo! She did it!
0: Oh, I didn't think it was going to happen there, Ember.
1: Ooh.
0: Woo! My heart is palpitating. I'm like, I don't know. This is going to ruin somebody's weekend.
1: Ooh.
0: But in the end, you ruined the weekend for the bear because you did it. You're going to go see The Lion King.
2: Great. Awesome. My granddaughter and my daughter will be excited.
0: Oh, that's awesome.
1: Perfect.
0: Well, have a great time at The Lion King. Thank you so much for listening to our show. And now we're going to give you another chance to beat the bear. When? Well, Monday morning here at K105.
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2: So the Major League Baseball trade deadline was this week. And when obviously if you're a baseball fan, you're following that. You're seeing what your team is doing, seeing what maybe other teams are doing in your division. And then I saw this accompanying story about it. I saw this story about a zoo in Chicago that did a trade with a zoo in Columbus, and they each traded two gorillas. So four gorillas total.
1: Okay.
2: Two went to Columbus from Chicago. Two went to Chicago from Columbus. I'm like, huh. Imagine if you were traded at work. Would you be, like, okay being traded at work like you were a professional athlete?
1: Or a gorilla.
2: Or a gorilla. But let's kind of, like, you know, take the animal aspect out of this.
1: Okay.
2: Because I don't need anybody thinking that I'm comparing them to a gorilla.
1: I kind of feel
2: especially
1: like
2: you when I make this comparison, because I was thinking about that, like being traded at work. Like, does that actually happen? And then I think, yes, it does, because we picked Kylie up off waivers from WoWo next door.
1: That's right. I was just over there and they said, you know what? News, bring not
2: your,
1: for you.
2: Bring your
1: country,
2: talents.
1: Yes.
2: Bring your talents to K105. And in this story that I found about being traded at work, they say almost one in four of us would have a positive reaction to being traded, including almost one in 10 of us who say that they would love if their boss traded them to another employer who wanted their skills.
1: That's great. All I am hearing is that you're comparing my job to that of a monkey.
2: I'm not.
1: But otherwise.
2: No.
1: I don't know. Would I like to do the same job in a different location? Yes, just because of, like, weather-wise, of course. Like, would I rather be doing my show from Maui every day? Yeah. However, all the other stuff, though, that goes into it, like, you know, your family and your friends, that you probably wouldn't be with the same coworkers, that would be kind of annoying. And I know that the baseball players have to go through that all the time. However, their family, they're like, oh, you're going to make how many millions of dollars? Yeah, we'll move.
2: Right. There is something to be said for, you know, uprooting your kids and kind of taking them away from their friends when you're, you know, making seven figures versus making a lot less. And then they're probably, you know what? Yeah, Dad, I think I can do this. I think I'll be fine. You know what? That's what social media is for, Mom or Dad.
1: If you made considerably more, you had an offer, more money, same job, same everything, but you had to uproot you and Hudson to, like, the Bering Strait.
2: That's the risk.
1: Would you do that?
2: That's the risk, because you're not always going to go to, like.
1: But it's a good amount more. But also, like, do they have shops in the Bering Strait?
2: I mean, probably not.
1: Like an outlet mall?
2: I'd probably decline that trade. I'd probably maybe go, you know what?
1: You would decline.
2: I think I'm going to retire.
1: What if you made triple what you make here? You're retiring?
2: Yeah, I'm retiring. The Bering Strait? Like,
1: I don't know what goes on there.
2: One of the most dangerous bodies of water in the world? No, I'm good. That's where, like, you know, Deadliest Catch is filmed.
1: That's what kind of,
2: like,
1: I was thinking.
2: That's not, no, I'm good.
1: You're like on a rig?
2: I'm okay.
1: I don't know who your listeners are either. Does anyone else live there?
2: I think there's
1: a military presence.
2: I'm sure there is. I don't want
1: any.
2: You
1: would have some big, you know, you could do like an all-American show, you know, and like get really into. I'm just doing some show prep for you.
2: I appreciate you looking out for
1: your new demo that you're trying to appeal to.

0: It's Mike D here. 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
1: I was all but 22, I think, at the time. I'd been out on the road, lonely at night, and it'd been a while

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With this cute little country girl called mine. And boy, let me tell you, she was the prettiest thing I'd ever seen in a pair of boots. Well, she walked right up to me, handed me a beer. Gave me a look like, let's get out of here. And that's when I realized that she was every cowboy's dream come true.

0: Ella Langley, Riley Green, you look like you love me, 922 with Tim and Kylie at K105.
1: This is something that I've definitely noticed, and they say that it's something that's been on the rise on social media, AI influencers, okay? And they say, like, don't be fooled by these. Make sure you are taking precautions just to know, like, hey, some of this stuff that you see online isn't always real. Got to remember that. So they say that influencers on social media were already insufferable enough, and now there's a dramatic rise in influencer profiles that are just AI. And they say there are ways to spot them, like, usually if whatever they're saying is too good to be true, probably is. Also, like, you can look at their lips and eyes, and if they're kind of moving in a weird way, said that AI doesn't usually get like those two things 100% correct, so okay. That could be a giveaway. Also, if the length of the video is pretty short, then that's also a giveaway too, because it's easier for them, like for AI, to get a short video right than it would be a long one. So anyway, that's just something to keep in mind, but it kind of led me to something else that I've been seeing on the rise. It's not necessarily AI, although I think some of them probably are, but the rise in fake podcast clips. Have you noticed this?
0: No.
1: So many times, like when I'm scrolling through, I mean, I'd seen it when I was on TikTok, but like on Instagram Reels or YouTube Shorts, where I spend a lot of my time, it'll be like two people or even just sometimes one person, and it looks like it's a clip that comes from a podcast where they have on headphones and they're talking into a mic. But then if you were to zoom out, the mic isn't plugged into anything. They're in front of a green screen maybe, or just in a room, you know, with nothing else. And there is no podcast. They're just making these clips to make it look like it was taken from a podcast. And I see it all the time. And then I go, because now I'm like, I'm thinking about it.
0: Right.
1: And so I look it up and I'm like, what even is this? And I look, there's no podcast that exists that's related to this person or anything. It happens all the time. And some of them I think are AI.
0: That's crazy.
1: Yeah, now you'll notice it. Because you might have just, like, you might just think it's a real thing. Like, you're coming across it and you're not really paying attention. And it's like someone saying something they think is, like, so profound. And you're supposed to think they have some sort of authority because they have a podcast. And meanwhile, literally anyone can make a podcast.
0: I was going to say, I don't think, trust me.
1: But they make it look like good production value just because they don't have to have all the stuff. It's like anyone can get like a nice pair of headphones and like borrow a mic that they're not even talking into. It's just like them, you know. Yeah. So I've been seeing that all the time. And now it's like the AI part of it too.
0: That's why.
1: It makes it easier like to make it. You could even just have AI like put you, maybe the person's real, but have AI like make it look like you're in a podcast studio, and it's just you just saying stuff, you know?
0: What? I'm just now you've put this thought in my head.
1: Yeah, start looking now. When you are scrolling today, like, you know, you're sitting there, maybe you're waiting for an appointment later, or you're in between stuff at work, you're sitting on your lunch break. When you're scrolling through social media, see how many fake podcasts you can spot.
0: Because,
1: I mean, like, it's all of them. If it's a like, you probably know about most of the big podcasts. And so none of these people, like, you would know if they had one.
0: Right.
1: You know? Or you would know if, like, they did something that was going to go, like, a reason for them to go viral or something. You know?
0: That outrageous. You'd probably hear about it in some way, shape, or form.
1: Yes, you would hear about it. You would know about it. So, just keep an eye out for that.
0: Head on a swivel, I guess.
1: See how many you come across today. Just a little homework for you on K105.

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0: Chase Matthew holding it down, 937 on K105.
1: So we are just a couple of weeks away, actually, from Garth Brooks taking the stage at Indianapolis at Gainbridge. Made the announcement a couple of weeks ago. Tickets on sale. They went fast. Boy, and if you wanted to go to a Friday night show or Saturday night show, you're like, probably out of luck. So maybe they're like, well, you know what? We'll worry about it some other time. Maybe we'll see Garth Brooks the next time he comes around.
0: Yeah.
1: Well,
0: maybe it's just not my time.
1: Well, you know, we want to take care of that for you. We want to get you a pair of tickets.
0: It is your time.
1: For Friday's show. Not Thursday, where you got to get up and go to the job site on Friday morning. Or Lame. Even Sunday, where you got to get up and go to the job site on Monday. We want to send you to Friday night show. And we're going to get you there in style. In the back of a limousine with the Garth Brooks VIP road trip to Indy, brought to us by our friends at City Chevrolet and City Ford in Columbia City. And this is huge because you're not going to have to worry. There are so many things. There's so many logistical things that when you say, we're going to go do something in Indianapolis, that immediately come to mind and it just gives you a headache. One of them, you're going to have to navigate all the traffic. And you're like, I really don't want to do that. Then it's like, where are you going to park?
0: And not just traffic getting to, but also like leaving.
1: Oh, yeah.
0: And now think of it. Like, you'll just be maybe stuck in traffic. Yeah, sure. But you don't care. You're in the back of a limo.
1: Right.
0: You're popping champagne back there.
1: You're just like. You're
0: after the show.
1: It's like, you know what? Feet up.
0: Yeah.
1: Kicking back. You're a passenger princess.
0: Yes. Yes.
1: For the entire way down there and the entire way back.
0: That's perfect.
1: Now, you may be saying, well, what do I have to do to enter this? Do I have to be caller 10 at 260-447-K105?
0: Easier than that.
1: Or caller 5 like the Luke Combs song? No.
0: Easier than that.
1: 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Up at the top, you'll see the Win Stuff tab. Click that. Hit contest. Scroll all the way down to the bottom, and you'll see the picture.
0: You do more work bagging your own groceries.
1: Yes. So our friends at Club Car, Limousine and Trolley, going to get you there, get you back, take you to the curb. I'm guessing anyway. I've never been to a show at Gainbridge. But regardless, like, you're not going to have to navigate the sea of people that are on their way to one of the city parking garages and then sit to get out. You're going to roll up there and somebody might even be standing outside to open the door for you. And you just climb right in like you're trying to escape the paparazzi.
0: Oh, yeah, and maybe, like, one of your friends who's also going, like, you can have them out there, like, taking pictures of you just to get that feeling.
1: Just to get that feeling.
0: You know, like, that would be, that's a good friend. You want me to stand out and take, I will do that.
1: So.
0: And, like, you're dodging, you're putting your hand in front of your face. You're like, no, photos, please, not right now. Can't you let me live my life? I just want to be a normal person.
1: 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Don't wait, because these tickets are going to be good for 2 weeks from tonight. So don't miss out. Don't be the one that wakes up on Saturday morning going, that could have been me.
0: What did I do? What have I done?
1: Well, what didn't you do?
0: Yeah.
1: And that was enter the Garth Brooks VIP road trip to Indy at K105FM.com. It's Thomas Rhett right now. 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

too long. Saw your sister at the Circle K. Her baby number two was on the way. Hadn't seen her since her wedding day with you on my arm.

0: for that matter. My friend Mike D on the way in here with a Friday round of the midday broadcast extravaganza here at K105. I'll tell you what Mike has planned for you coming up in just a moment. There's a couple of things we got to do real fast. One is our obligation to the marketing department. We have to deliver them a motto or slogan every day that hopefully one day they'll use to market the show. And today, Kylie, we are giving them...
1: Making you hungry for churro donuts. It's Tim and Kylie on K105.
0: And they're so good, too.
1: Been thinking about that ever since you mentioned
0: it. Kid approved. Oh, my goodness.
1: Of course. Well, two desserts meshed together. Wouldn't be kid approved?
0: Brought together.
1: What is it, flan and tiramisu? That's the only time we may have to call it into question. Otherwise, I think churro and donut, we're pretty safe.
0: Okay. The other thing we do is share with you what we learned during the show today. Kylie?
1: A sweet, God-fearing man needs to go to JCPenney today. Today. What did you learn?
0: That possibly one day Kylie and I might have to say Country 103.5 KYSM, Mankato, Minnesota.
1: Is that the closest to the Bering Strait?
0: No, that's nowhere near the Bering Strait, okay. But I mean, like, it's still...
1: Is that as close as you can get?
0: I mean, it's still Minnesota.
1: Yeah, I mean, there's got to be a radio in Alaska, right?
0: I'm sure there is.
1: Never been, so don't really know what goes on up there.
0: My friend Mike D was born in Alaska.
1: Oh, yeah. That is one of the weirdest facts.
0: Yeah.
1: Like, because you just wouldn't expect it. He seems like Huntington Strong.
0: Well, he is the mayor.
1: Yeah.
0: He is the mayor of Huntington. So, anyway, that's what we learned today, hopefully. You learned something this morning. After all, we were together for 4 hours. We're back on Monday, and we will deliver to you on a silver platter our roses, buds, and thorns. That's the good, the bad from the weekend, and what we're looking forward to. Kylie and I will post this weekend our Weekend in 5 photos on our Facebook page. But what will our highlight photo be and the story behind it? We'll share that with you. Next week, we will kick off Campy Kylie Redemption Week at 7:45. That is where we invite back the last 5 people to have beaten Kylie. See if Kylie can redeem herself or if she will fall again. We will have tickets for Indiana Beach with Beat the Bear at 8:45. But also on Monday... And Kylie, maybe you have to do a little bit of homework, Kylie. But
1: love
0: I'd
1: homework.
0: Like to know, how many unused gift cards do you have?
1: I already know.
0: Because as I still continue to slowly kind of go through things for my late wife, when she passed, she had a wallet. And in it were a bunch of gifts. I just threw it in a box. And I came across that wallet. And I opened it up. And I'm like, oh my goodness.
1: We're rich.
0: What is this? And it's for places that have closed.
1: Oh, that's the worst.
0: For places that, like...
1: No, you know what's the worst is when they, like, say after a certain date, they start taking money away.
0: They expire? Yeah. Yes!
1: That is outrageous that they're allowed to do that.
0: Or they're gift cards for places we don't live anymore. Like a gift card for a place in Wichita, where we lived 10 years ago.
1: Visit Wichita, a gift card, like for a shirt.
0: For sure. Then they'll be like, we'll get them back here one of these days.
1: We'll get them back.
0: Like,
1: well,
0: spoiler alert, no, you won't.
1: Why is that so hard to use all these gift cards? Like, you just...
0: Because you forget about them.
1: Well, we have a friend, actually, that just on a separate note, they actually, on their fridge, they have one of those, like, you know, magnetic notepads on the fridge, and it says gift cards, and it has, like,
0: everything
1: all
0: they've
1: of them,
0: got? Oh,
1: all,
0: it's brilliant.
1: Like, written out and how much. And I was like, I wish that I could be organized enough to do that.
0: So
1: then it just says, like, Delta, $300. I'm like, I guess we're going on a trip tonight. We're going to dinner in Italy.
0: Look, I have to spend a couple of $100 on a hotel room
1: right.
0: to save $300 on airfare.
1: I have to do it. Sorry.
0: So we'll kind of dive into that on Monday morning, too. Now, my friend Mike D on the way in here next. He's got Fill in the Blank. That happens at 11. He's going to be talking about that most expensive thing that you broke. Was it? And then those foods that you always burn. If you cook, what are those foods that you always burn? I'll tell you mine. It's eggs. Always. Doesn't matter if they're scrambled. Doesn't matter if they're over easy. Not like blackened. Not like Cajun style.
1: Cajun eggs.
0: But, you know, they're a little bit crispy. They're a little bit too crispy on the edges, if you know what I mean. So that's what my friend Mike D has coming up just after 10 o'clock. So stick around for that. Kylie, fun plans for the weekend?
1: Well, we really want to go to this Tin Caps game tonight. It's Star Wars night. We got a second Princess Leia dress now.
0: Oh, nice.
1: At my house because there were fights over the one that we had. So we have two Leias that are very excited for Star Wars. And I'm hoping the rain doesn't happen. Okay. But that's like our really our big thing of the

0: weekend. Nice. What about you?
1: Well, maybe we'll see you there. Yes. My boy Hudson and I, he's 7. We'll be at the game tonight, again, barring rain. And then tomorrow, we're going to make the trip to Deep River.
0: Oh,
1: out in Merrillville.
0: Cool.
1: So, Very nice. I'm on the way back. Everybody tells me I always have to do it, and I've never done it before. And everybody goes, oh, how could you not? We're going to stop at Albanese.
0: Oh, good. I have a list. I was hoping you'd stop there.
1: Oh, great. Fantastic. So I'll be coming in
0: list
1: with
0: of things.
1: Tote bags of gummy candies on Monday morning. But we hope you, no matter what your weekend has in store, hope you have a great one. But on Monday, we hope you start a brand new day and a brand new week with us bright and early, starting at 6 a.m. Luke Combs, right now, it's Days Like These on K105.

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K105, Bailey Zimmerman, and Fall in Love. Good morning and happy Friday. It's Mike D here. Very happy to be here with you this morning. Hey, today is the day for Mitchelton Penny's concert that is happening over in Wabash at the Honeywell Center. Now, the show starts at 7:30. You could still get your tickets now at honeywellarts.org/Mitchelton Penny. 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Now, today on the show, we've got a jam-packed show. Fresh round to fill in the blank. We will be talking about something that you accidentally destroyed. And coming up in just about 12 minutes, 10:18, right after John Morgan and Kid Myself, we are going to be talking about foods that you are always burning. It happens. You burn it. You try not to. But you're burning it anyways. We'll talk about it then. Tyler Hubbard Park, right here on K105.

K105, John Morgan and Kid Myself. So we're having fun with this one here. I want to know about the foods that you have a hard time not burning at 447-K105. 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When I was growing up, and even kind of now, I'm not a baker. I'm not a baker at all, and I find myself always overcooking cupcakes, brownies, stuff like that. So what about you? The foods that you're always burning, or you overcook it, and you try, and you never get anywhere. Shaboozy, Jelly Roll, and Amen right here on K105.

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0: K105, Taylor Swift, and I Knew It, I Knew You. We're talking about those foods out there that you have find yourself always burning. You can't get it down. Maybe it's pancakes. Maybe it's brownies. For me, it's cupcakes. I can't get them right. I'm not much of a baker. My wife, Joel, does that. Now, I do all the cooking, the grilling, and the sautéing, but baking? Forget about that. That's not my thing at all, and I'm always burning something. Haley, what about you?
1: It would be me. I'm a mom, and I think I get carried away doing four other tasks and leave stuff on and forgot I had it on and come back, and I have burned water, leaving it on to boil, and burned a pan. Yep. I've done all kinds.
0: Wow. You know, being a busy mom, I get it. That is a full-time job there. Thanks for the call there, Haley. So the foods that you're always burning, Josh Ross and Single Again right here on K105.

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0: K105, Ella Langley and Choosin' Texas, talking about the foods that you always seem to be burning at 447-K105. Of course, for me, I'm always burning baked goods. I'm not a baker by no means. I follow the recipe, and for some reason, it's burnt. It happens. So I'd stick to other things in the kitchen. John, what about you?
1: My little brother, when we was younger, tried to boil water for macaroni cheese, and he burnt the pan.
2: He burnt the pan?
1: Yeah, boiling water. Oh. So he was never allowed to cook again.
2: I'm assuming the pan was ruined after that, John?
1: Yes, sir.
0: I'm sure it was. Okay, I've got a little bit of time left on this one here. The foods that you're always burning, you could call or text me at 447-K105.
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2: He's a ranch hand in a pinch, man. 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
1: Ooh, stuff there from Cody Johnson. 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Horseback. Now we're wrapping it up here, and we're talking about foods that you're always burning. And, you know, Kathy called into 447-K105, and Kathy, you were dealing with eggs. What happened?
2: I let the water dry out. I was young.
3: Yeah?
2: And exploded. I had a hood over my stove, blew up all over that, onto the ceiling. Then my husband wanted pickled eggs.
3: No.
2: And yes, I cooked them and pickled them like my grandma told me to, and he's like, I put them in the jar like grandma told me to, and he's like, why is this tinking around? I'd forgotten to take the shells off.
3: Oh, no. Yeah, that would be a crunchy treat, right?
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0: You talked about getting the answer right. 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
1: That's right. This is one of those where I pose a question. You call in. You let me know what you think that answer is. And every day at 1141, that is when I give you the answer. Let's get to it here. Now, most people will go blink twice a week. Most people will go blink twice a week. What do you think?
2: Breakfast? I think it's breakfast in bed because you know how hard it is to eat your cereal soup in bed.
3: I got a couple of them.
1: Go ahead.
3: Either read or write in cursive.
1: Okay.
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1: 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You can call or text 447-K105. 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

0: take her home. K105, Kenny Chesney, and Take Her Home. We're playing Fill in the Blank right now, and most people will go blank twice a week. Most people will go blank twice a week. It's a verb. What do you think?
1: I think it's take a shower. Gotta be bedtime.
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0: I'm not quite sure what roadblocks or whatever he said is, but most people will go blink twice a week. If you think you know, call or text 447-K105. 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

0: We are directly in the middle of Fill in the Blank. That was Hudson Westbrook and Painted You Pretty. We're just about 5 minutes away from giving away the answer here. Now, most people will go blank twice a week. What do you think?
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1: That's right, the verdict is in. 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Most people will go blank twice a week. 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

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Are you wanting to go see Garth Brooks in concert? 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And you can win these limo trip there and back. 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And then, of course, Tim and Kylie will be announcing the winners August 20th. It's going to be a good time. 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

0: K105, Kane Brown and Barry, me and Georgia. Right now, it is going to be a good time because I want to know, what is something that you broke that was really expensive at 447-K105? Maybe you got mad and threw your cell phone at the TV. You broke the cell phone and the TV. I've done that, and it's not a good situation there. Dawn, what about you?
1: I heard the microwave beep, been there for 30 seconds, so I opened the door, and I accidentally had put my phone in the microwave.
0: Oh, my goodness. Putting your phone in the microwave, starting off with the phones here, not a good situation. So what about you? The most expensive thing that you broke, Luke Combs, and Sleepless in a hotel room. Hopefully you didn't break, like, the hotel TV. That would be bad, right? K105.

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0: K105, Shaboozy and a bar song. So what is that most expensive thing that you broke at 447-K105? For me, cell phone and TV all at the same time. Sometimes letting the anger get to you isn't worth it. Definitely not. Now, Emerald, you're kind of close to mine. Tell me more.
1: Phone was not actually destroyed, but it involved my phone, and my TV was shattered. My ex-boyfriend got mad because his boss was knocking at the door to pick him up for work, and I woke him up, and he threw my phone through my TV and shattered the TV. The phone was okay, though.
0: Lord have mercy. One heck of a phone there. His boss is picking him up from work? Wish mine would do that. That would be nice. Say love to Jesse there. Now, Zach Toppin, South of Sanity, right here on K105.

0: K105, Parker McCollum, and Burn It Down. Wrapping it up here, we've been talking about the expensive things that you broke at 447-K105. It seems like I'm not in bad company because a lot of you have said that you broke your cell phone, which is something, if you know me, I go through cell phones very badly. And these phones nowadays, they're pure trash. I mean, they're not good at all. Rachel, your thoughts. Go ahead.
1: Yeah, so my husband and I have always had an iPhone, and we always break them. They always break, whether we drop it or whatever. So finally, I was one payment away from paying off my phone because now, you know, these places, you have to make these payments now to do your phone. I was one payment away, and my three-year-old threw it at the fireplace and shattered it. I know.
0: Oh, no!
1: I had to get a new phone because it was beyond repair.
0: Truly incredible. Yeah, no, I get it. Lauren, Elena, Chase Matthew, and all my exes right here on K105.

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K105, Dylan Marlow, Dylan Scott, and boys back home. So I want to know at 447-K105, you could call or text me. But if your vehicle could talk, what would it say and why? I've got a handful of vehicles, but I'm pretty sure all of them would say, hey, it is time for an oil change. So what about you? If your vehicle could talk, what would your vehicle say? At 447-K105, Ella Langley, be her right here on K105.

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K105, Luke Combs, and She Got the Best of Me. 124.83 out there. So if your vehicle could talk, what would it say and why? Now, caller text 447-K105. Tim texted in saying, I need my tires changed. That's what his car would say, that the car needs its tires changed. It's kind of bad. So what about you? Lainey Wilson, John Mayer, and Phone, Keys, and Wallet right here on K105.

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0: K105, Kane Brown and I can feel it, talking about if your vehicle could say something, what would it say and why? All of my vehicles would say, hey, it's time for a dang oil change. Bethany, what about you?
1: Her name is Lydia.
0: Yeah?
1: And she'd probably have a lot to say. She has an attitude, but her main comment would probably be, girl, why do you have so many cups in here?
0: Oh, my God.
1: How many cups do you need?
0: Too many cups. I love it. What about you? If your car could say something at all, what would it be? Let's have fun with this. Call or text 447-K105. Morgan Wallen, Post Malone, and I ain't coming back. Maybe that's what your car's saying. Hope not. K105.
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0: K105, Zach John King, and get to drinking. Wrapping it up here, we've been talking about if your vehicle could talk, what would it say and why? Randall, what you got?
1: Well, since I use my truck to haul out scrap steel, and this will be my fourth year of hauling 20 tons, I would be looking at all these other fancy trucks saying, look at that sissy truck. It hasn't worked a day in its life.
0: I love it. And Charles, of course, wrapping it up with you, what do you have?
2: Quit farting.
0: It smells it. It doesn't want to smell your gas anymore there, Charles. 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

K105 Kid Rock and all summer long, the song of the summer. In my opinion, that's a song every summer. Wrapping up my broadcasting week, my good friend Dan Austin's coming up next. Dan has a jam-packed show for you that, of course, you don't want to miss out on. And something you don't want to miss out on, K105 Rooftop Party. You hear us talking about it. It is happening at Parkview Field August 29th. And you want to get your tickets now. They will sell out. They will sell. I don't want you telling me, you know, the day of the event that you have no tickets. Well, this is the time. Now, of course, all you can eat, all you can drink, beer and wine. Nashville recording artist Bruce Collin will be there. All of us from K105 will be there. 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
1: Taking a picture that you thought was going to be perfect at 447 K105, but something went wrong. And you were on the highway in Florida, and what happened?
2: A semi came by and hit an alligator. Flipped it up in the air, and it landed in front of us. I got out of the car and took a picture, and when it was all said and done, I went to look at that picture, and that gator was not in the picture.
1: Where was
2: it? I don't know how that happened.
1: So the picture, you took the picture and the gator was gone?
2: It showed the road with no gator there, and I know that gator was there. It was huge.
1: That sounds like a croc.
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2: There are many fears to have in life, but I never thought that the fear of going through an automatic car wash was one of them. But you have that fear, huh?
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3: 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But it didn't lose power for very long, but it was just long enough to be like, oh, my goodness, I don't ever want to go through them. So now when I do go through them, I, like, close my eyes and just pray that I make it to the end.
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1: Believe it or not, there's a lot of people that are scared of the car wash, the automatic ones. And you say your mom is one of them. Why?
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3: Yes. 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
1: There are a lot of great quotes from movies that could double as senior quotes in yearbooks. And here at 447K105, trying to come up with some that might be appropriate, my son reminded me that his was Yoda from Star Wars, "Do or do not. There is no try." Very wise words. And what is yours?
2: I have the DiCaprio quote from Titanic. It's a little long, but I think it's appropriate.
1: Okay.
2: I figure life's a gift, and don't intend on wasting it. You don't know what hand you're going to be dealt. You learn to take life as it comes to you to make each day count.
1: I thought you were going to say, no, you let go.
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1: Quotes for movies that would make for great senior quotes for the yearbook. There's a ton of them, right? What is yours at 447-K105? One of the ones I think of is "To Infinity and Beyond" from Toy Story. What do you have?
2: How about Hakuna Matata?
1: Hakuna Matata.
2: It means no worries. It's our problem-free philosophy. Hakuna Matata.
1: You're not going to even sing it for me?
2: That was it. That was me singing. Aren't you impressed?
1: Yes, very much so. Now, Leslie's about to get real inspirational, I think. Go for it.
3: Life's a garden. Dig it. From Joe Dirt.
1: Oh, my gosh. We're quoting Joe Dirt for yearbook quotes.
3: Yeah.
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She

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2: This edition is what my wife and daughter do when they're washing their hair and some loose strands of hair come out. Instead of letting them go down the drain, which I appreciate, they will put on the wall. My wife calls it her mosaic when she puts her hair up on the wall. So I'm just wondering, does anybody else do this?
3: I do not. I will grab them, and my wastebasket's right next to my shower, so if that happens, I'll grab them and put them in the wastebasket.
2: So immediately, so you put your hand outside the shower curtain and just drop them in the trash?
3: Yes.
2: But you have somebody in your house that's kind of got a little artistic ability with their hair, huh?
4: Funny enough, my daughter tries to. She, like, tries to shape it, and I'm like, what are you doing with your hair? She's, like, making pictures out of it. I'm like, it's not necessary. Just put it up there and then take it down when you're done.
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2: This DAE with DAN is all about putting hair from your head on the shower wall. My wife and daughter both do this. I don't do this, but I appreciate them doing it so the hair doesn't go down the drain and make for bigger issues. So, do you do this or not?
3: Oh, heck yeah, every morning. And then the next morning, I get in, take a shower, and it scares the crap out of me because I think it's a spider or a bug.
2: So you forgot to take it down from the day before?
3: Exactly, yes.
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3: 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He had Ohio State sweatshirt and hat on. I said, "Hey, you got on your stuff." And he's like, "Well, that's a great impression for your future father-in-law."
2: You told him he had on. 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
1: I'm sure we've all broken something in our lives, right? 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
1: Oh, not grandma's window. So what happened? What did she do? 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
2: No, my grandma wasn't mad, but my grandpa was.
1: So they make you pay for a new window?
2: No, I just had to do, like, chores for a couple weeks, and then that was good, like, outside work.
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2: It's bad enough when you break something, but when you get something for free and then break it, it's even worse, right?
3: 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I broke my 55-inch Roku TV that I won a couple of years ago. I broke it, and I'm beside myself still.
2: What happened?
3: I was moving my living room around, and the TV tipped forward, and it was too tall, and I went to grab it, and it fell on the side of my couch, and it cracked it.
2: Oh.
3: I know, and I won it, too. It was sad.
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2: This is kind of a weird thing for me, okay? Stapling. Most often I see people staple horizontally, you know, across, not up and down. But for some reason, I've been seeing a lot of people that staple up and down. And is there a reason for it?
3: Yeah, actually working at a McDonald's restaurant, we used to do it all the time. That's how we could tell if our, like, it was the same receipt or not.
2: Really? So there's like something behind the staple and the position of it.
3: To make sure that they couldn't bring in the same receipt and say they never got their refund.
2: Ah, so a little trick of the trade. But you say it's more dependent on the person, huh?
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2: Have you ever had a mishap with a riding lawnmower? Maybe you put it in reverse instead of drive. Maybe you did like I did and you rolled down the hill backwards and ran into your fence. 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What did you say your nephew did?
3: Well, he was at my parents' house on the John Deere and my dad parked it in the shed. So Dad said, here, let me put it in the shed because it's kind of tricky. No, Grandpa, I got this. My dad's like, no, I got this. Well, next thing you know, he takes off, jumps up the step right through the back of the shed.
2: So it was like a silhouette of his body, right?
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2: I'm sure there's a lot of us that have had mishaps with riding lawnmowers, but sometimes it's somebody else's mower that you have an issue with, right? You were mowing your neighbors with their mower?
3: So I'm mowing the yard, hot summer day, and I'm driving into the sun, and I'm squinting, and next thing I know, I'm asleep.
2: Oh, no.
3: I don't realize I'm asleep till I, bam, run into a tree that's about 8 inches around, and it puts a big dent in the hood on the mower. So I go and drive it up to the garage real quick, and she had left to go to the store. And I take the hood off, and I find some cardboard, and I flip the hood over, and a fine rubber mallet, and I beat this dent out. And for the most part, it looked pretty good. And I put it back on, and I never breathed a word of it. And I don't know if she noticed or not, but, yeah, I was scared to death.
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1: Riding lawnmower mishaps. Some of us have had them, some of us have not had them, but when they lead to injury, well, that's a whole nother story.
2: My late husband was out mowing, and my daughter was on the golf cart, and she's coming through, and he's coming through. A golf ball was in the yard, and it hit my daughter in the forehead.
1: Oh, geez. Is she okay?
2: She's fine. Luckily, it was just a piece of it, but it was big enough to give her a pretty nice-sized goose egg.
1: Oh, she probably had, like, the dimples on her forehead and everything else, didn't she?
2: She did.
1: Did anybody even yell, forehead? Sorry.
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1: Making spring cleaning more fun at 447-K105, or pairing up your favorite drink with your least favorite chore, or maybe a favorite chore, at 447-K105. And which ones are you pairing together?
2: Okay, mind you, I hate dusting. So a glass of wine always makes it a lot easier.
1: Absolutely. And I like your thinking. What chore are you pairing up with which drink?
3: Fireball with burning leaves. That way you get the heat from the leaves and then you get the heat from the drink.
1: It's a little warm in here. And how about Ralph? Not only does he have a drink and a chore, but some great advice. Hit it, man.
4: Well, to me, vodka goes with everything except for if you got to do any work on the ladder.
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1: I found out that my brother-in-law and sister-in-law, in over 30 years of marriage, have never, ever passed gas in front of each other.
2: Oh, come on. Not even silence?
1: No, I'm shocked by this.
2: I am too.
1: You've done it. Your husband's done it, right?
2: Oh, yeah, 100%. My husband has no hold back. And a lot of the times I will threaten not to sleep with him because of it.
1: Then he just pulls the sheet over your head and gives you the old Dutch oven, doesn't he?
2: He has before, and the one time he did that, I did it right back to him.
1: Oh my. Hey, is Willie Nelson in here? What's all this smoke?
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1: Not passing gas in front of your significant other. I'm not kidding you. It's a thing. It may be rare, but it does happen. In fact, you're never going to do it, are you?
2: No, sir, I am not. My wife and I have been together 30 years. I have never done that in front of her.
1: Oh, Steve, come on. Never?
2: Never.
1: Has she done it in front of you?
2: And she might have let one slip or two.
1: So why have you not done this in front of her? I'm just curious.
2: Just out of respect.
1: That bad, huh?
2: I'll excuse myself and go to another room, but I won't do it in front of her.
1: Well, God forbid she walks in that room.
2: Yeah, yeah.
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2: Whether you realize this or not, there's a lot of partners that have never passed gas in front of each other. My brother-in-law and sister-in-law never have in their entire existence. At least that's what they say. But you've done it in front of your husband, right?
3: Yes, but because I'm a lady, I try not to. But he doesn't care. He just lets them rip. He doesn't care. I'm the total opposite.
2: So did it take any time for him to just be free with that, or did he start doing it right away?
3: I mean, it was probably a good, 3 months, maybe. It probably took me, 2 years.
2: That's because you're a lady.
3: Yes.
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2: If you have an Alexa, odds are you've had some memorable interactions with her at some point or time. I know we've had them at our place. What was one of yours?
3: Well, she doesn't listen to me. And so we fight. And I yell at her, and she still doesn't listen. And I'll tell my husband, you tell her, because she's not listening to me. And then he'll tell her, and she listens. And I'm like, oh.
2: Does she yell back at you?
3: She whispers. I guess that's the most memorable memory I have. Is one night I said, Alexa, put on deep sleep music. And she said, okay, if you want me to whisper, I can whisper to you too. And I said, oh my God, that's weird.
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2: There are a lot of great quotes from movies that could double as senior quotes in yearbooks. And here at 447K105, trying to come up with some that might be appropriate, my son reminded me that his was Yoda from Star Wars, "Do or do not. There is no try." Very wise words. And what is yours?
3: I have the DiCaprio quote from Titanic. It's a little long, but I think it's appropriate.
2: Okay.
3: I figure life's a gift, and don't intend on wasting it. You don't know what hand you're going to be dealt. You learn to take life as it comes to you to make each day count.
2: I thought you were going to say, no, you let go.
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2: Quotes for movies that would make for great senior quotes for the yearbook. There's a ton of them, right? What is yours at 447-K105? One of the ones I think of is "To Infinity and Beyond" from Toy Story. What do you have?
3: How about Hakuna Matata?
2: Hakuna Matata.
3: It means no worries. It's our problem-free philosophy. Hakuna Matata.
2: You're not going to even sing it for me?
3: That was it. That was me singing. Aren't you impressed?
2: Yes, very much so. Now, Leslie's about to get real inspirational, I think. Go for it.
4: 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Dig It from Joe Dirt.
2: Oh, my gosh. We're quoting Joe Dirt for yearbook quotes.
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6: 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It's Boots on the Bend starring Eric Church, Hardy, and more. Coming up on August 14th and 15th in South Bend, the legendary Garth Brooks has multiple shows at the Gainbridge Fieldhouse in Indianapolis starting on August 21st. It's Sylvan Sellers hosting for the Farmers, a benefit concert starring Randy Houser, 49 Winchester, and Drake White on Saturday, September 5th. John Party's live at the Memorial Coliseum on Thursday, September 24th. And Scotty McCreery plays the Sweetwater Pavilion on September 25th. 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

What's up? It's Dan. I hope you're making this the best weekend ever. Monday, I'll be back with you beginning at 2. And Megan Maroney has got a new American Girl doll. You've heard about this, right? Well, I've got a question about a toy you may still have with a twist. Plus, I'll have tickets for you to go to the

0: What's happening? What's happening? It's Tim and Kylie, and believe it or not, we're already thinking about Monday.
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